0: Welcome to a week in the life of a skater.
1: Hey guys, hey guys,
2: yo guys,
1: what's up guys?
0: Good morning guys, it's another skate day. I'm gonna pick out my outfits. I'm gonna go with something a little bit different today. I'm not sure yet or I'm gonna go with these pants or these. Probably gonna do a casual top.
2: I literally skipped Ollie. I think I could Ollie, but I just hated doing that and I just skipped it and I was like, okay, I'm not gonna do an Ollie, I'm just gonna do a kickflip.

0: I think I'm not the person for the team sport. I just don't have the passion for the other sports. The passion I just have for skateboarding. Whenever you land a trick, whatever it is, even if it's just a kickflip, landing it feels insane and just feels like you want to do more.
1: I just love being at the skate park and learning new tricks and trying to learn something new every day and get the best I can get at skateboarding. Not to just do a trick for social media, what a lot of skaters might think.
2: What do you get the most hate for on your outfits?
1: Skirts. And apparently when you wear a skirt while skating, you're an attention seeker or you're not a skater or anything. Everybody has an opinion on everything you do.
3: I love and I hate social media.
4: Well, here it is, Venice Beach Skate Park. Look at this. We are finally, it's all part of the skate park. We got this little quarter thing that over there, real, and there is the whole skate park. A skate park combined with like a beach and palm trees, that's a dream ride. Oh, it looks really cool. Also the whole part looks so clean. The park itself, like the...
5: Hey, I just want to say, I follow you on Instagram. I love
4: your skating. Yeah. Oh, thank you so much. Yeah, I'm very good.

0: Liv is such a main character.
1: Yeah, Liv thinks everything is
0: about her, and it is. She's amazing.
1: With the stick.
0: Liv. Wow.
1: Whoa.
0: Whoa, you got there.
1: Nice stick.
2: Ever since I was, I think, 6, I had my first windsurfing lesson. I started windsurfing because my brother was already windsurfing.
3: Freaking boots out, or? Yeah.
2: Since then, I was like underwater every day when there was wind, and just training every day and learning just tricks.
4: Well, this is definitely not enough wind to surf. This is, I guess, like 10 knots, and it should be at least 25 or 30 knots. That's why I actually started to go skateboarding. Like, while all the people were waiting, and I was like, I'm not gonna wait, I'm gonna skateboard right now.
1: All right, let's go. So, on our way to the skate park.
2: It's like one hour drive, but it's worth it.
1: You're driving every day to this skate park?
2: Yeah, I'm used to it. It feels like 10 minutes now.
1: At least like 3 times a week, I think, right?
2: Yeah, 3 to 4.
1: Yeah, so Stara used to be like, when she was like 8 years old, she was like really small, and she used to drop in on the biggest vert ever.
2: Yeah, it's
1: and people.

0: We're like,
1: so
0: what? But she already did these crazy things when she was really little. And I was like, I was the older brother, but I was way more scared to do these types of things. And she just went for it, like straight up, dropped in. It was actually Switch.
1: Oh, right.
0: Yeah.
1: When I learned dropping in, my first drop in, he was...
0: It was Switch.
1: Regular. So he tried to teach me to drop in regular, but I'm not regular. I'm goofy. So I was doing my first drop in Switch, and it kept going so hard. And then he said, maybe you should try switching your feet. And I was going goofy.
0: And he had his first try.
1: Like, oh, okay, this is so much better.
0: A few years later, you started going with me more and more often.
1: Yeah.
0: And now it's mainly you going to the skate parks and me going with mom and dad.
1: Yeah,
0: they just switch roles, basically.
1: Yeah. But it was still you got me, like, interested for skateboarding.

0: I think in July they changed, so that's 2 months ago. They changed it to this, but the reel that used to be there, it was my favorite reel actually. I just trying board slide and I actually landed it and my mom filmed it. And that was actually also the first clip of me that had gone viral, you know. She was standing right here, like, you know, in the corner, like, filming. And there were these guys who were really supportive when I landed it. They came in and were like, yeah, you got it. And screaming when I landed it, so it was super nice.
1: It's never my intention to do anything with social media, but when it went viral, it was this opportunity for me to do what I love and make my money out of that in my own way. And that's like so amazing.
0: I used to get all these comments that I should not skate in what I wear, and I was like, yeah, well, I like wearing it and I like skating, so I'm gonna do both. And I just held on to that. I love fashion and I'm just not gonna change that. I'm just not gonna change what I wear because I like skateboarding. There is no dress code. People think there is a dress code and there isn't.
1: It can be hard, like, moving on from this opinion, like, ignoring it. I say it always gets through in my head. A couple of weeks ago, these girls came to me. They were, like, so sweet and they knew me. And they were, like, asking me how I did it. And I just told them, like, to just do whatever you want and whatever you love. Nobody's constantly, like, watching or focusing on you. So just go for it and just do it for you. Well, I say it like I know all about it, you know. Well, I'm actually the one who is always scared of what people are thinking.
0: Sometimes I'm like, am I doing the right thing? Will I get somewhere? Should I just get a safe job? What if people stop liking me? What if? But for now, I don't care about the what ifs, I'm just doing what I love.
1: So I had some like little edit. It's not finished yet, but made together for Instagram.
2: Instagram finished,
1: yeah. It's all right. From all the stuff we got so far, a little bit of skating, but I'm not sure if I should
2: do it
1: together.
2: It?
1: Yeah, of course. I think this is more of an action, right?
2: No, this one, you should keep
1: yeah.
2: that one.
1: Yeah, okay, then leave
2: Remove
1: this one.
2: This clip. I mean, leave the clip like this, it's pretty good, I think.
1: Yeah, right?
2: Yeah.
1: Okay.
2: Yeah, the video, and then put the song under it. So
1: oh, wait, I need to put it as a reel, sorry.
2: Oh, right. And the ending, wait, what is it?
1: You filmed this at the lights.
2: Right, yeah. You just keep it like that, perfect.
1: Shows a day in LA.

I actually never get up so early to see like a sunrise. I used to sometimes do it at the beach at home, but it's so different to see it behind an amazing like great city and then with the mountains. Oh, it's so beautiful. I wanted to say like it looks like a movie, but that's because all the movies you see, like I see, that are made here, you know, and you're like, wow, and now you're there in real life. These are the things, you know, that where you live for, right? You see what skateboarding can bring you. I heard from like girls that I'm inspiring them, that kind of stuff, and I hope I'm gonna keep doing that for even more people. It always makes me realize what I have and what I should not give up.

0: 四周。
1: 难度进入，辨认，换足后，验视相册，验视向前，四级配置。
2: You are something, but not nothing.Is not a chain, but a thread. Pull it, and it may lead you home.
1: 左脚组合，难度整体步。
2: Begin, where light no longer reaches, where no path has yet been made.
1: 进入到节目的后半段，左手四周，一左右了，再接后面左上三周，非常轻松自如。

0: sure yet where I'm gonna go with these pants or these. Probably gonna do a casual top.
1: I literally skipped Ollie. I think I could Ollie, but I just hated doing that, and I just skipped it, and I was like, okay, I'm not gonna do an Ollie, I'm just gonna do a kickflip.

0: I think I'm not the person for the team sport. I just don't have the passion for the other sports. The passion I just have for skateboarding. Whenever you land a trick, whatever it is, even if it's just a kickflip, landing it feels insane and just feels like you want to do more.
1: I just love being at the skate park and learning new tricks and trying to learn something new every day and get the best I can get at skateboarding. Not to just do a trick for social media, what a lot of skaters might think.
2: What do you get the most hate for on your outfits?
1: Skirts. And apparently when you wear a skirt while skating, you're an attention seeker or you're not a skater or anything. Everybody has an opinion on everything you do.
3: I love and I hate social media.
4: Well, here it is, Venice Beach Skate Park. Look at this. We are finally, it's all part of the skate park. We got this little quarter thing that over there, real, and there is the whole skate park. A skate park combined with like a beach and palm trees, that's a dream ride. Oh, it looks really cool. Also, the ball part looks so clean. The park itself, like the...
5: Hey, I just want to say, I follow you on Instagram. I love your skating.
4: Yeah. Oh, thank you so much. Yeah, I love doing that.

0: Liv is such a main character.
1: Yeah, Liv thinks everything is
0: about her, and it is. She's amazing.
1: With the stick.
0: Liv. Wow.
1: What?
0: Whoa, you got there.
1: Nice stick.
2: Ever since I was, I think, 6, I had my first windsurfing lesson. I started windsurfing because my brother was already windsurfing.
3: Yeah.
2: Since then, I was like underwater every day when there was wind, and just training every day and learning just tricks.
4: Well, this is definitely not enough wind to surf. This is, I guess, like 10 knots, and it should be at least 25 or 30 knots. That's why I actually started to go skateboarding. Like, while all the people were waiting, and I was like, I'm not gonna wait, I'm gonna skateboard right now.
5: All right, let's go. So, on our way to the skate park.
2: It's like one hour drive, but it's worth it.
5: You're driving every day to this skate park?
2: Yeah, I'm used to it. It feels like 10 minutes now.
5: At least like 3 times a week, I think, right?
2: Yeah, 3 to 4.
5: Yeah, so Stara used to be like, when she was like 8 years old, she was like really small, and she used to drop in on the biggest vert ever.
2: Yeah, it's
5: and people were like,
2: so
5: what?
2: Easy, right?
5: But she already did these crazy things when she was really little. And I was like, I was the older brother, but I was way more scared to do these types of things. And she just went for it, like straight up, dropped in. It was actually Switch.
2: Oh, right.
5: Yeah.
2: When I learned dropping in, my first drop in, he was
5: Switch.
2: Regular. So he tried to teach me to drop in regular, but I'm not regular. I'm goofy. So I was doing my first drop in Switch, and it kept going so hard. And then he said, maybe you should try switching your feet. And I was going goofy.
5: And he had his first try.
2: Like, oh, okay, this is so much better.
5: A few years later, you started going with me more and more often.
2: Yeah.
5: And now it's mainly you going to the skate parks and me going with mom and dad.
2: It's a colored.
5: You just switch roles, basically.
2: Yeah. But it was still you who got me, like, interested for skateboarding.

0: I think in July they changed, so that's 2 months ago. They changed it to this, but the reel that used to be there, it was my favorite reel actually. I just trying board slide and I actually landed it and my mom filmed it. And that was actually also the first clip of me that had gone viral, you know. She was standing right here, like, you know, in the corner, like, filming. And there were these guys who were really supportive when I landed it. They came in and they were like, yeah, you got it. And screaming when I landed it, so it was super nice. It's never my intention to do anything with social media, but when it went viral, it was this opportunity for me to do what I love and make my money out of that in my own way. And that's like so amazing. I used to get all these comments that I should not skate in what I wear, and I was like, yeah, well, I like wearing it and I like skating, so I'm gonna do both. And I just held on to that. I love fashion and I'm just not gonna change that. I'm just not gonna change what I wear because I like skateboarding. There is no dress code. People think there is a dress code and there isn't. It can be hard, like, moving on from this opinion, like ignoring it. I have to say it always gets through in my head. A couple of weeks ago, these girls came to me, they were like so sweet and they knew me and they were like asking me how I did it. And I just told them like to just do whatever you want and whatever you love. Nobody's constantly like watching or focusing on you. So just go for it and just do it for you. Well, I say it like I know all about it, you know. Well, I'm actually the one who is always scared of what people are thinking.
1: Sometimes I'm like, am I doing the right thing? Will I get somewhere? Should I just get a safe job? What if people stop liking me? What if? But for now, I don't care about the what ifs. I'm just doing what I love.
0: So I had some like little edit. It's not finished yet, but made together for Instagram.
2: Instagram
0: video. Yeah, it's all right. From all the stuff we got so far, a little bit of skating, but I'm not sure if I should
2: you
0: do it together.
2: It?
0: Yeah.
2: Nice.
0: I think this is more of an action, right?
2: No, this one, you should keep
0: yeah.
2: that one.
0: Yeah, okay, then leave
2: Remove
0: this one.
2: This clip. I mean, leave the clip like this. It's pretty good, I think.
0: Yeah, right?
2: Yeah. Okay. Yeah, the video and then put the song under it. So
0: I can... Oh, wait, I need to put it as a reel. Sorry.
2: Oh, right, right. And the ending? Wait, what is it?
0: You filmed this at the lights.
2: Right. Yeah. You just keep it like that. Perfect.
0: Shows a day in LA.

I actually never get up so early to see like a sunrise. I used to sometimes do it at the beach at home, but it's so different to see it behind an amazing like great city and then with the mountains. Oh, it's so beautiful. I wanted to say like it looks like a movie, but that's because all the movies you see, like I see, that are made here, you know, and you're like, wow, and now you're there in real life. These are the things, you know, that where you live for, right? You see what skateboarding can bring you. I heard from like girls that I'm inspiring them, that kind of stuff, and I hope I'm gonna keep doing that for even more people. It always makes me realize what I have and what I should not give up.

0: performance.
1: All right, now it is up to the judges who will be the top four teams who will continue. We will go on to final number two here in the mixed team Arizona. Who's still up for grabs for the gold, silver, and bronze? We're gonna find out in just a couple of seconds when the score is dropping for none other than Li Jianma.
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3: 爱你老妈，爱你刘刘。
2: 116.74分啊、这样的话，李天马顺利帮助中国队排在第二的位置。中国队现在是315.02分排在第二，美国队351.23分排在第一。在决赛第一轮，美国队暂时是领先中国队36.21分，但是决赛第二轮的一切清零，一切重新开始。